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He started out playing mostly rap. Then they all said, nobody's into that. Well, they all turned out to be wrong. Cause rapping on the mic had caught on strong. Some still say it's not what's happening. After rappers' delight went triple platinum. 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

0: Ja, Chubby Checker, mit denen geht's weiter. 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
1: This is a sad story about a girl named Mary Mack and a wandering lover, Bob Needle.